0: was one of Keir Starmer's flagship policies and designed to help crack down on illegal immigration. Our political correspondent Rob Powell says the new Prime Minister wants to spend this cash on easing the cost of living crisis.
1: They're essentially saying they can find better ways to spend this money, and I think are also casting this digital ID scheme as an example of the kind of centralised government that Andy Burnham wants to break up and move towards a more devolved, localised setup.
0: And there are more problems for beleaguered South East Water. Up to 7,000 households in and around Tunbridge Wells in Kent have low pressure or no water at all. The company has warned supplies may not return until this evening at the earliest. That's the latest. I'm Connor Sefton.
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1: From the Sky News Centre at 2, England have finished third in the World Cup following a 10-goal thriller against France. The Three Lions were 4-0 up by half-time before the French made it 4-3. The 6-4 win secured England's best World Cup finish since 1966. Our sports correspondent Rob Harris reports from the US.
2: A lot of pressure facing Thomas Tuchel going into this game, tactically not attacking enough, but they've certainly fired in the goals in this one, scoring six. Bukayo Saka with a hat-trick. Started with Declan Rice, then Ezri Konsa. The Saka hat-trick and clean up the penalty spot, and all finished by Jude Bellingham.
1: The controversial influencers Andrew and Tristan Tate have been arrested in Miami. It's in connection with a British police investigation into sexual offences, and prosecutors are seeking their extradition to the UK. A lawyer representing the Tates said the world knows they're innocent. The US has launched airstrikes against Iran for an eighth consecutive night. It's in retaliation to an attack that killed two American troops in Jordan. Firefighters in Spain are struggling to control the country's largest wildfire so far this year. A blaze in Zaragoza has now spread over 38,000 acres. Andy Burnham's already announced his first policy shift. He's confirmed he'll scrap the previous government's controversial digital ID programme and spend the cash on people's everyday priorities instead. As Keir Starmer prepares to hand over the keys to Number 10, Boris Johnson says he feels sorry for him.
3: Sometimes I couldn't quite understand why he was so unbelievably unpopular. I mean, I could see he was doing a lot of terrible things, but I couldn't see personally, he didn't strike me as being a bad guy, really. I mean, yeah. You know, he's totally misguided, he's a hopeless lefty.
1: And a popular packet of Doritos has been recalled over fears it could pose a health risk. 140 and 180 gram bags of chili heatwave Doritos were pulled from the shelves because some contain milk not mentioned on the label. The affected products have a best before date of the 5th of December. That's the latest. I'm Connor Sefton.
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1: From the Sky News Centre at 3, England secured their best finish at the World Cup since 1966 with a thrilling 6-4 win against France in the third-place playoff. Bukayo Saka's hat-trick helped earn Thomas Tuchel's side a bronze medal in Miami. Some England fans were watching from New York, where they'd hoped to see them face Spain in tonight's final. They still can't get over the fact that they lost 2-1 in the semi-final to Argentina.
2: To me personally, it means absolutely nothing. Second's no good. England, we need to win it. I need to win it in my lifetime.
3: We went one goal up and then didn't touch the ball again, so, you know.
1: A lawyer representing Andrew and Tristan Tate has claimed the world knows they're innocent. The controversial influencers have been arrested on new charges in Miami in connection with a British investigation into historical sexual offences. Prosecutors will now seek their extradition to the UK. The US has launched airstrikes against Iran for the 8th night in a row. Officials say the strikes are designed to punish the Iranian military for targeting American service members in Jordan. 2 US troops were killed and a third is missing. Andy Burnham's confirmed he'll scrap the previous government's digital ID programme as he prepares to enter Downing Street. The new Labour leader wants to redirect resources towards people's everyday priorities. Polling expert Joe Twyman says Mr Burnham will need to get to work fast.
4: What needs to happen, particularly in the first 100 days, is that people need to perceive that a change has occurred, that this is a turning point in British politics, not a talking point among British politicians.
1: A small Oxfordshire village is threatening to break away from the UK over plans to house asylum seekers nearby. Piddington, which has 370 residents, is angry about a lack of consultation over the single male adults being housed at a disused military base in Bicester. And Drake's placed a £1.1 million bet on Argentina beating Spain in the World Cup final. The rapper will clinch a £3.8 million payout if they win. That's the latest. I'm Connor Sefton.
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1: From the Sky News Centre at 4, England have finished third in the World Cup following a 10-goal thriller against France. The Free Lions were 4-0 up by half-time before the French made it 4-3. The 6-4 win secured England's best World Cup finish since 1966. Our sports correspondent Rob Harris reports from the US.
2: A lot of pressure facing Thomas Tuchel going into this game, tactically not attacking enough, but they've certainly fired in the goals in this one, scoring six. Bukayo Saka with a hat-trick, started with Declan Rice, then Ezri Konsa, the Saka hat-trick, including the penalty spot, and all finished by Jude Bellingham.
1: The controversial social media influencers Andrew and Tristan Tate have been arrested in Miami. It's in connection to a British investigation into sexual offences that allegedly took place from 2010 to 2017. Andrew Tate faces a total of 42 charges, while Tristan faces 17, including allegations of rape, sexual assault and trafficking. Prosecutors will now seek their extradition to the UK. Their lawyer says they're innocent. An American service member's missing after another two were killed in Jordan. They died defending the country from Iranian ballistic missile and drone attacks on Friday. In response, the US has launched airstrikes against Iran for an eighth night. Andy Burnham's announced he's going to scrap controversial plans to launch digital IDs in the UK. This was one of Keir Starmer's flagship policies and designed to help crack down on illegal immigration. Our political correspondent Rob Powell says the new Prime Minister wants to spend this cash on easing the cost of living crisis.
3: They're essentially saying they can find better ways to spend this money, and I think are also casting this digital ID scheme as an example of the kind of centralised government that Andy Burnham wants to break up and move towards a more devolved, localised setup.
1: And up to 7,000 households in and around Tunbridge Wells in Kent have low pressure or no water at all. South East Waters warn supplies may not return until this evening at the earliest. That's the latest. I'm Connor Sefton.
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1: From the Sky News Centre at 5, England ended their World Cup campaign on a high with a remarkable 6-4 victory over France in the third-place playoff. Bukayo Saka scored a hat-trick in Miami. The victory secured Thomas Tuchel's side their best-ever finish since lifting the trophy in 1966.
2: I hope that the players can be proud on that in some time. We are fiercely competitive, so we almost don't allow ourselves to be proud on a third place. We were very, very ambitious with our dream to make it to the final and win the World Cup. So it's very, very painful if you miss out.
1: Argentina looked to make it back-to-back titles when they face Spain in tonight's final in New York. The controversial influencers Andrew and Tristan Tate have been arrested in Miami. It's in connection with a British police investigation into sexual offences, and prosecutors are seeking their extradition to the UK. A lawyer representing the Tates said the world knows they're innocent. The US has launched airstrikes against Iran for an 8th consecutive night. It's in retaliation to an attack that killed 2 American troops in Jordan. Firefighters in Spain are struggling to control the country's largest wildfire so far this year. A blaze in Zaragoza has spread over 38,000 acres. Andy Burnham's unveiled plans to scrap the previous government's digital ID programme and spend the cash on people's everyday priorities instead. As Keir Starmer prepares to hand over the keys to Number 10, Boris Johnson said he feels sorry for him.
3: Sometimes I couldn't quite understand why he was so unbelievably unpopular. I mean, I could see he was doing a lot of terrible things, but I couldn't see personally, he didn't strike me as being a bad guy, really. I mean, You know, he's totally misguided, he's a hopeless lefty.
1: And a popular packet of Doritos has been recalled over fears it could pose a health risk. 140 and 180 gram bags of Chili Heatwave Doritos were pulled from shelves because some contain milk not mentioned on the label. The affected products have a best before date of the 5th of December. That's the latest. I'm Connor Sefton.
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1: From the Sky News Centre at 6, England secured their best finish at a World Cup since they lifted the trophy in 1966 by beating France in a remarkable third-place playoff. They bounced back from the semi-final defeat to Argentina to beat France 6-4 in Miami. Bukayo Saka scored a hat-trick for the Three Lions.
2: I don't think anything can lessen the pain that we felt from the other night. That one really hurt us. But yeah, today was just about being professional. This group's got that togetherness. We've got that mentality. That's never been a problem for us. And we showed that today so we can be proud of ourselves to achieve that highest finish that England has seen.
1: The controversial social media influencers Andrew and Tristan Tate have been arrested in Miami. The brothers face new charges in connection with a British investigation into historical sex offences. Their lawyers claimed the world knows they're innocent. Andy Burnham's announced he's going to scrap controversial plans to launch digital IDs in the UK. This was one of Keir Starmer's flagship policies and designed to help crack down on illegal immigration. But concerns were raised about privacy, with reports suggesting the programme would cost £1.8 billion over 3 years. Our political correspondent Rob Powell says the new Prime Minister wants to spend this cash on easing the cost of living crisis.
3: They're essentially saying they can find better ways to spend this money, and I think are also casting this digital ID scheme as an example of the kind of centralised government that Andy Burnham wants to break up and move towards a more devolved, localised setup.
1: The US has launched airstrikes against Iran for an eighth night in a row. Officials say the attacks in retaliation for the deaths of two American troops in Jordan, with a third still missing. Firefighters in Spain are struggling to control the country's largest wildfire so far this year. Around 450 emergency workers near Zaragoza are battling to contain the fire, which has been burning since Wednesday. And up to 7,000 households are without water in Kent. South East Waters warns supplies in parts of Tunbridge Wells may not return until this evening at the earliest. That's the latest. I'm Imani Rana.

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1: Manx Radio News at 7 o'clock. Moramai, I'm Chanel Siku. Production of a feature film project inspired by the TT races will return to the island next month. The first phase of filming for Isle of Man took place during this year's TT, enabling the production team to get close to the action with cast and sets positioned alongside real racing teams and spectators. Crews will return for an extended period in August to capture key scenes featuring the island and the iconic mountain course. Simon Richardson has more details.
2: To support filming, temporary road closures will be required on specific sections of the TT course between Saturday, the 8th of August, until the following Saturday. The entire course won't be closed at any one time. The production team continues to engage directly with residents, businesses and other stakeholders who may be affected. Details of the planned closures will be published on gov.im once arrangements have been finalised.
1: A man who repeatedly sexually abused a child over a four-month period has been jailed for 10 years and 6 months. BBC Isle of Man reports that Oliver Hammond had sex with the victim, who was 15 when the abuse began, between April and July 2024. Douglas Courthouse heard the 36-year-old also took indecent images of the girl on his phone. He was found guilty of 8 counts of sexual activity with a child at a trial earlier this year. Sentencing him, Deemster Graham Cook said Hammond was dangerous and a sexual predator. He was also placed on the sex offenders register and issued with a sexual harm prevention order, which restricts his contact with young girls and his use of devices with internet access indefinitely. And the Isle of Man will attempt to break the record for the largest ever Pilates class today. It's hoped around 4,000 people would head to Nokelo Farm to beat the current record of 3,486 participants set in Turkey in 2013. Organizer Joanna Krukol says you don't need Pilates experience to be able to take part. She adds whatever the weather, the event will still go ahead.
3: It's going to go ahead regardless. If it is raining, we don't want people lying on soggy ground. So we're all standing up. We're just going to be doing some stretching and posing moves. It'll all be very easy and everyone will be able to take part.
1: The world record attempt will take place at 2 o'clock. In international news, England are celebrating their second most successful World Cup ever after finishing third. They beat France 6-4 in an extraordinary bronze medal match. Bukayo Saka scored a hat-trick. Spain and Argentina meet in the final in New Jersey tonight. Controversial influencers Andrew and Tristan Tate have been arrested in the US and face 38 new charges, including rape and trafficking. The Crown Prosecution Service says it's requested the brothers' extradition. And Niall Horan's had to postpone a show in America because of storm warnings. The former One Direction singer says he's been forced into a corner. Manx Radio News at 3 minutes past seven, the next at 8 o'clock. In the meantime, stay up to date by following Manx Radio on social media, going to manxradio.com.

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1: Manx Radio News at 8 o'clock. Moramai, I'm Chanel Sukhu. Police are appealing for information regarding a white Hyundai Bayon. Officers are seeking to establish the vehicle's recent movements and would like to hear from anyone who has seen this vehicle or anyone who has CCTV footage, doorbell camera or dash cam footage showing it. Anyone with information is urged to contact the police directly on 631 212. Production of a feature film project inspired by the TT races will return to the island next month. The first phase of filming for Isle of Man took place during this year's TT, enabling the production team to get close to the action with cast and sets positioned alongside real racing teams and spectators. Crews will return for an extended period in August to capture key scenes featuring the island and the iconic mountain course. Simon Richardson has more details.
2: To support filming, temporary road closures will be required on specific sections of the TT course between Saturday, the 8th of August, until the following Saturday. The entire course won't be closed at any one time. The production team continues to engage directly with residents, businesses and other stakeholders who may be affected. Details of the planned closure will be published on gov.im once arrangements have been finalised.
1: A man who repeatedly sexually abused a child over a four-month period has been jailed for 10 years and 6 months. BBC Isle of Man reports that Oliver Hammond had sex with the victim, who was 15 when the abuse began between April and July 2024. Douglas Courthouse heard the 36-year-old also took indecent images of the girl on his phone. He was found guilty of 8 counts of sexual activity with a child at a trial earlier this year. Sentencing him, Deemster Graham Cook says Hammond was dangerous and a sexual predator. Elsewhere, the Isle of Man will attempt to break the record for the largest ever Pilates class today. It's hoped around 4,000 people would head to Nokelo Farm to beat the current record of 3,486 participants set in Turkey in 2013. Organizer Joanna Krukel says you don't need Pilates experience to be able to take part. She adds, whatever the weather, the event will still go ahead.
3: It's going to go ahead regardless. If it is raining, we don't want people lying on soggy ground. So we're all standing up. We're just going to be doing some stretching and posing moves. It'll all be very easy and everyone will be able to take part.
1: The world record attempt will take place at 2 o'clock. An Isle of Man school has been selected as a national inclusion champion for 2026-27. Laxey School is one of 8 in the UK and the British Isles to be chosen. In a post on Facebook, the school says, to be selected is to be recognised as being at the forefront of inclusive practice. The school will receive a national inclusion championship banner at a special presentation in the new academic year. And the Castletown Crit will be held in and around the ancient capital of Man this morning and this afternoon. It's expected to feature riders of all ages in a meeting that's been endorsed by some of the island's biggest names in the sport. Neil Kegan of the Manx Viking Wheelers Club explains what's in store and what makes Castletown an ideal location for such an event.
4: Well, it's got everything, really. You've got long straights, you've got little cobbled sections, a small hill going up Bank Street, and then twisty-turdy corners as well with a really narrow section. It's a fantastic place to hold a race, and it's the reason it was held here for so many years. Not just the course itself, but also the vendors and the businesses around the course really support it. And I mean, you can't beat the backdrop of a medieval castle in the background of a bike race, I don't think.
1: There'll be a number of road closures and parking suspensions in and around Castletown today. Full details of those available at manxradio.com. In international news, controversial online influencers Andrew and Tristan Tate have been arrested in Miami and face new charges of rape, trafficking and exploitation. The Crown Prosecution Service says it's requested their extradition. The brothers already face criminal trials in Romania and the UK. Sky's Sadia Chowdhury has more.
5: Last night's arrest was triggered by a major escalation in the UK investigation into them. And that is because 4 new alleged victims have come forward with claims against the brothers. There are 38 new charges.
1: Andy Burnham's confirmed that he'll scrap the UK government's planned digital ID programme. A spokesperson for the new Labour leader says resources will instead be directed towards people's everyday priorities. And England have secured their best finish at a World Cup since they lifted the trophy in 1966. They beat France 6-4 in a remarkable third-place playoff. Today's final between Spain and the current holders Argentina takes place in New Jersey. Manx Radio News coming up to 5 minutes past eight. There'll be more at 9 o'clock. In the meantime, stay up to date by following Manx Radio on social media or going to manxradio.com.
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1: Manx Radio News at 9 o'clock. Moramai, I'm Chanel Sikku. Emergency services are currently dealing with an incident in the South Barul area. This has resulted in the first stage of the rally being cancelled by the clerk of the course. The second stage will proceed as planned. Members of the public are asked to refrain from attending the area. Parents are urged to check that any squishy toys in their homes are safe following the seizure of 81 unsafe toys. The warning comes after the Office of Fair Trading confiscated them from a Douglas retailer during an inspection. The items included squishy dumplings and other squishy fidget toys. Safety concerns include choking hazards, the lack of age warnings, chemical hazards and labelling issues. Anyone with concerns can contact the OFT on 686 500. Potential candidates for September's general election are being reminded that they have to register to vote to be able to stand. The deadline for nominees to register as electors is Monday, the 27th of July. You can find out more on our dedicated election site at manxradio.com. And an Isle of Man resident has thanked the community for donating towards his charitable cycling challenge. Last month, Gordon Drinkwater set off on his bike with the aim of cycling 1,000 miles and raising £1,000 for charity before his 75th birthday. Weeks ahead of his birthday, the Port Erin resident managed to complete the challenge and reach his target. He says it's so important to raise funds and awareness for charities like Breast Cancer Now, adding completing his 1,000th mile was also very special.
2: My plan was to arrive there on 1,000 mile. I'd been out the day before and I cut it down, so I had 9 miles left from my house. I got there and family were all there. It was great. And I sat down and looked at it, and then I was 1.9 miles short. I then had, I cycled back to Port Erin, so that made the difference up.
1: In international news, Andy Burnham's announced that he'll scrap plans for digital ID cards when he becomes the UK Prime Minister tomorrow. The proposal was one of Sir Keir Starmer's notable policies, but the new Labour leader says the money can be put to better use. A village in Oxfordshire is threatening to declare independence from the UK, claiming politicians are ignoring their objections to a migrant camp. People in Pennington, near Bicester, have voted to hold a referendum. And England have finished third in the World Cup after winning a 10-goal thriller against France. They won the bronze medal match 6-4, making it their most successful World Cup since 1966. Manx Radio News coming up to 3 minutes past nine, the next at 10 o'clock. In the meantime, stay up to date by following Manx Radio on social media or going to manxradio.com.
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1: Manx Radio News at 10 o'clock. Moramai, I'm Chanel Sukku. Parents are urged to check that any squishy toys in their homes are safe following the seizures of 81 unsafe toys. The warning comes after the Office of Fair Trading confiscated the toys from a Douglas retailer during an inspection. The items included squishy dumplings and other squishy fidget toys. Safety concerns include choking hazards, the lack of age warnings, chemical hazards and labelling issues. Anyone with concerns can contact the OFT on 686500. A hearing into the proposed Morvannon offshore wind farm has heard the island needs greater protections and guarantees, but it should be supported. The independent panel, which will make a recommendation to ministers, met for the final time this week to hear evidence about the potential impact to the land and seascape. Laxey resident Adam Horsey says told the panel the wind farm should go ahead, but the island needs guarantees over decommissioning costs and electricity supply. He said the scheme needs an independently secured decommissioning fund or bond that follows the project to protect future generations from a massive cleanup bill.
2: This project will occupy Manx waters for decades. It will alter our seascape and affect parts of our marine environment and become one of the largest infrastructure projects in our history. If we are being asked to make those sacrifices, then the island must receive a fair return.
1: And an Isle of Man school has been selected as a national inclusion champion for 2026-27. Laxey School is one of 8 in the UK and the British Isles to be chosen. In a post on Facebook, the school says to be selected is to be recognised as being at the forefront of inclusion practice. The school will receive a National Inclusion Champion banner at the special presentation in the new academic year. In international news, Andy Burnham's made his first real policy announcement as he prepares to become Prime Minister tomorrow, saying he'll scrap plans for digital IDs. They were only announced by Sir Keir Starmer less than a year ago, but the incoming MP thinks the money can be better spent tackling the cost of living. Here's Labour's deputy leader, Lucy Powell.
3: He wants to refocus and reprioritise the government's resources, the government's attention, onto his priorities of tackling the cost of living, really rewiring the way the country and the economy works.
1: Controversial influencers Andrew and Tristan Tate have been arrested by US marshals in Miami over a series of new charges by UK authorities. The Crown Prosecution Service wants them extradited on 38 fresh charges. And bottled water stations have reopened as up to 7,000 residents in Kent are without supplies. Southeast Water says things won't return to normal until tonight at the earliest. 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
1: Manx Radio News at 11 o'clock. Moramai, I'm Chanel Siku. This afternoon's Heysham to Douglas crossing has been cancelled due to technical issues on the Ben Macree. The vessel also missed this morning's Douglas to Heysham sailing, which was scheduled to leave at 8:30. While Mananan journeys are going ahead as planned, Manx Radio has contacted the steam packet company for a comment. A hearing into the proposed Morvannon offshore wind farm has heard that the island needs greater protections and guarantees, but it should be supported. The independent panel, which will make a recommendation to ministers, met for the final time this week to hear evidence about the potential impact to the lands and seascape. Laxey resident Adam Horsey told the panel the wind farm should go ahead, but the island needs guarantees over decommissioning costs and electricity supply. He said the scheme needs an independently secured decommissioning fund or bond that follows the project to protect future generations from a massive cleanup bill.
2: This project will occupy Manx waters for decades. It will alter our seascape and affect parts of our marine environment and become one of the largest infrastructure projects in our history. If we are being asked to make those sacrifices, then the island must receive a fair return.
1: Manx Utilities has opened a prior information notice and request for information for potential contractors interested in the Gulf sewage treatment works. The MUA says the exercise is not a competitive tender process and it will not be awarding a contract as part of the scheme. Interested parties are asked to submit their details of the company and should cover experience of delivering similar wastewater treatment works, project summaries with timescales and approaches to working on the island. And roads around Castletown are now closed for the Castletown Crit. Riders of all ages are involved in the event. Niall Quaggan of the Manx Viking Wheelers Club explains what's in store and what makes Castletown an ideal location for such an event.
3: Well, it's got everything really. You've got long straights, you've got little cobbled sections, a small hill going up Bank Street, and then twisty-turdy corners as well with a really narrow section. It's a fantastic place to hold a race, and it's the reason it was held here for so many years. Not just the course itself, but also the vendors and the businesses around the course really support it. And I mean, you can't beat the backdrop of a medieval castle in the background of a bike race, I don't think.
1: In international news, England have beaten France to finish third at the World Cup, leaving fans scratching their head about whether the tournament's been a success. Spain and Argentina will contest tonight's final in New Jersey. A lawyer for Andrew and Tristan Tate says the brothers are the victims of a political hit after their arrest in the US. The Crown Prosecution Service says it's seeking their extradition after bringing 38 new charges against the influencers. And Terence Donovan, the Australian soap actor and father of Jason, has died at the age of 90. The British-born star was known for roles in both Neighbours and Home and Away. Manx Radio News at 3 minutes past 11, the next at 12 o'clock. In the meantime, stay up to date by following Manx Radio on social media or going to manxradio.com.

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1: Manx Radio News at 12 o'clock. Fastamai, I'm Chanel Sagu. This afternoon's Heysham to Douglas crossing has been cancelled due to technical issues with a generator on the Ben McCree. The vessel also missed this morning's Douglas to Heysham sailing, which was said scheduled to leave at 8:30. The affected crossing is the quarter past two journey, but this evening's quarter to eight Douglas to Heysham journey is scheduled as normal. In a statement to Manx Radio, the steam packet says the engineering team is investigating the fault. The island's reliance on imported materials is a complicated issue to resolve, according to the Treasury Minister. It's been identified as a key problem driving the cost of construction on the Isle of Man, which is comparable with Outer London. An interim report by specialist Atkin Realis says no local competition for supplying materials, building merchants and contractors are unable to leverage price discounts. Treasury Minister Chris Thomas was asked how import costs could be brought down.
2: At first sight, you just say blame it all on the steam packet, but it seems like it's more complicated than that because Jersey and Guernsey have suffered the same problem. So to me, it's about thinking through how we do things, and then we work out how we get materials here, how we keep labour working here, how we keep the professionals around this process here. So I think it all goes back to organising the capital programme.
1: And a group of former King William's College and Buchan School pupils have reunited in memory of one of their friends a decade after leaving school. Sammy Ben Batul died of leukemia last year, and a group of his friends walked the 55-mile Ragnifolian to raise money for the Clatterbridge Cancer Centre, which cared for him. They camped along the way during one of the hottest weekends of the year on the Isle of Man with an original fundraising target of £3,000. So far, they've raised nearly three times that amount. Ben Collins was one of those who took part and says the experience was both wonderful and emotional.
3: I think one of the guys put it really well, actually, when he was writing the description for the donation page. It's by no means climbing Mount Everest, but it was more about reuniting us all together so that we could reminisce about Sammy. Some of the guys in the team, we haven't seen them for 10 years since we left school, so it was a great opportunity to get together and do something really meaningful.
1: In international news, Labour's deputy leader has refused to rule out putting water companies into public ownership. Lucy Powell says the privatisation of the industry has failed customers. The England manager has suggested that there was too much negativity after their World Cup semi-final defeat to Argentina. They bounced back with a 6-4 victory over France to finish third. And a 14-year-old girl has been awarded a bravery medal for risking her life to save another teenager. Shelby Quigley dived in the River Wye last May while completing the Duke of Edinburgh expedition. Manx Radio News at 3 minutes past 12, the next at 1 o'clock. In the meantime, stay up to date by following Manx Radio on social media or going to manxradio.com.

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1: Manx Radio News at 1 o'clock. Fastamai, I'm Chanel Sukku. This afternoon's Hesham to Douglas crossing has been cancelled due to technical issues with a generator on the Ben McCree. The vessel also missed this morning's Douglas to Hesham sailing, which was scheduled to leave at 8:30. The affected crossing is the 2:15 journey, but this evening's 7:45 Douglas to Hesham journey is scheduled as normal. In a statement to Manx Radio, the steam packet says our engineering team is investigating the fault. The Isle of Man will attempt to break the record for the largest ever Pilates class today. It's hoped around 4,000 people would head to Nokelo Farm to beat the current record of 3,486 participants set in Turkey in 2013. Organizer Joanna Krukol says you don't need Pilates experience to be able to take part. She adds whatever the weather, the event will still go ahead.
2: It's going to go ahead regardless. If it is raining, we don't want people lying on soggy ground. So we're all standing up. We're just going to be doing some stretching and posing moves. It'll all be very easy and everyone will be able to take part.
1: The world record attempt will take place from 2:00. Elsewhere, the island's reliance on imported materials is a complicated issue to resolve, according to the Treasury Minister. It's been identified as a key problem driving the cost of construction on the Isle of Man, which is comparable with outer London. An interim report says no local competition for supplying materials, building merchants and contractors are unable to leverage price discounts. Treasury Minister Chris Thomas was asked how import costs could be brought down.
3: At first sight, you just say blame it all on the steam packet, but it seems like it's more complicated than that because Jersey and Guernsey have suffered the same problem. So to me, it's about thinking through how we do things and then we work out how we get materials here, how we keep labour working here, how we keep the professionals around this process here. Yeah. So I think it all goes back to organising the capital programme.
1: A hearing into the proposed Moorvannon offshore wind farm has heard that the island needs greater protections and guarantees, but it should be supported. The independent panel, which will make a recommendation to ministers, met for the final time this week to hear evidence about the potential impact to the land and seascape. Laxey resident Adam Horsey told the panel the wind farm should go ahead, but the island needs guarantees over decommissioning costs and electricity supply. He said the scheme needs an independently secure decommissioning fund or bond that follows the project to protect future generations from a massive cleanup bill.
4: This project will occupy Manx waters for decades. It will alter our seascape and affect parts of our marine environment and become one of the largest infrastructure projects in our history. If we are being asked to make those sacrifices, then the island must receive a fair return.
1: And production of a feature film project inspired by the TT races will return to the island next month. The first phase of filming for Isle of Man took place during this year's TT, enabling the production team to get close to the action with the cast and sets positioned alongside real racing teams and spectators. Crews will return for an extended period in August to capture key scenes featuring the island and the iconic mountain course. Simon Richardson has more details.
5: To support filming, temporary road closures will be required on specific sections of the TT course between Saturday, the 8th of August, until the following Saturday. The entire course won't be closed at any one time. The production team continues to engage directly with residents, businesses and other stakeholders who may be affected. Details of the planned closures will be published on gov.im once arrangements have been finalised.
1: In international news, a close ally of the incoming Prime Minister has refused to rule out nationalising water companies, saying the privatised industry is not sustainable. Labour's deputy leader Lucy Powell says Andy Burnham would have powers to put firms like Thames Water in special measures. Controversial influencers Andrew and Tristan Tate have been arrested in Miami over a series of new charges by UK authorities. 38 new counts have been brought against the brothers, including rape and trafficking. And Bukayo Saka has claimed that he was fit and frustrated about his playing time at the World Cup. The Arsenal winger was not used in the semi-final defeat to Argentina, but started and scored three of the goals in the 6-4 win against France to secure third place. Saka says it feels good to be among only a handful of Englishmen ever to score World Cup hat-tricks.
6: On a personal level as well, I've worked so hard to try and get myself ready for this tournament and be available to produce moments like that. And yeah, for me, it's an incredible achievement. There's only three other Englishmen that have done it. So yeah, it's a nice record to have now. And yeah, I'm proud of myself to achieve that.
1: Tonight, Spain takes on Argentina in the finals in New Jersey. 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There'll be more later on. 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
1: From the Sky News Centre at 2. Some of the England squad have arrived home after their third place finish at the World Cup. It's their best end to the tournament since winning it in 1966. Manager Thomas Tuchel's been criticised for his tactics in the semi-final defeat to Argentina, though. But captain Harry Kane says he deserves a lot of credit.
2: He's a big reason why we are here. He's a big reason why we finished our highest ever in 60 years. Yeah, of course, there's a lot of what-ifs after the other night, and I think it's going to take time to fully process it, and even for him as well. Doesn't mean because he's one of the best coaches in the world, he's going to get it correct every single time. As players on the pitch, we're the same.
1: Spain face Argentina in the World Cup final tonight. Labour's deputy leaders refused to rule out putting Thames Water into special measures. Lucy Powles admitted privatisation hasn't worked, saying different models are available. Meanwhile, up to 7,000 households in and around Tunbridge Wells in Kent have low pressure or no water at all. South East Water's blaming an instrument failure at a treatment works. Andy Burnham's made his first real policy announcement as he prepares to become Prime Minister tomorrow, saying he'll scrap plans for digital IDs. They were only announced by Keir Starmer less than a year ago, but the incoming PM thinks the money can be better spent tackling the cost of living. Here's Labour's deputy leader, Lucy Powell.
3: He wants to refocus and reprioritise the government's resources, the government's attention, onto his priorities of tackling the cost of living, really rewiring the way the country and the economy works.
1: Controversial influencers Andrew and Tristan Tate have been arrested in Miami over a series of new charges by UK authorities. 38 new counts have been brought against the brothers, including rape and trafficking. And a village in Oxfordshire is threatening to declare independence from the UK, claiming politicians are ignoring their objections to a migrant camp. Residents of Piddington have voted to hold a referendum over the issue. That's the latest. I'm Jenny Barsby.

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1: From the Sky News Centre at 3. Labour's deputy leader has left the door open to incoming Prime Minister Andy Burnham renationalising troubled Thames Water. Lucy Powell says privatisation of water hasn't worked. The firm's due to run out of money within months. Former head of policy for Jeremy Corbyn, Andrew Fisher, says it should be brought back under public ownership.
2: Frankly, if you lend money to a bankrupt, you've only got yourself to blame when it can't pay it back. Thames Water is not a going concern. We all know that. And the sooner it's back in public ownership and run in the public interest and in the interest of the environment, the better.
1: Elsewhere, thousands of South East Water customers currently have no supplies in West Kent. Meanwhile, before entering Downing Street tomorrow, Andy Burnham's announced his first policy shift. He's confirmed he'll scrap digital IDs and redirect the resources towards what he calls people's everyday priorities. A 49-year-old woman has been charged with the murder of a pensioner in Bolton. The man, who was 75, was found dead at a house in the town yesterday morning. Controversial influencers Andrew and Tristan Tate have been arrested in Miami over a series of new charges by UK authorities. They face 38 new accusations, including rape and trafficking. Some members of the England World Cup squad have arrived back home after beating France to take third place at the tournament. Bukayo Saka's hat-trick helped them to a thrilling 6-4 win over France in Miami. England manager Thomas Tuchel says it's been a rollercoaster few days.
3: The press conference yesterday felt as if we went out in group stage without a win, to be very honest. And 24 hours later, we have the biggest success in 60 years. So to take the low, not too low, and the high, not too high, is what we try.
1: Spain face Argentina in the World Cup final tonight. And former Neighbours actor Terence Donovan has died at the age of 90. His son Jason, who was also in the Australian soap, announced the news and paid tribute to a larger-than-life character. That's the latest. I'm Jenny Barsby.

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1: From the Sky News Centre at 4. Labour's deputy leaders refuse to rule out nationalising water companies under Andy Burnham's premiership. Lucy Powell says the privatised industry hasn't worked. Thames Water's due to run out of money within months, while thousands of South East Water customers currently have no supplies. John Bosco Enwabo is from the campaign group We Own It.
2: Andy Burnham has obviously gotten the diagnosis of the problem right. We sold off these companies to the private sector in 1989 with £0 and zero pence in debt. And over that period, we've seen those companies loaded up with almost £90 billion in debt.
1: Ahead of entering number 10 tomorrow, Andy Burnham's announced he's scrapping plans for digital ID cards. The controversial policy had previously been announced by Keir Starmer. Influencers Andrew and Tristan Tate have been arrested in Miami over a series of new charges by UK authorities.
3: We have continued to investigate further offences reported to both Bedfordshire Police and Hertfordshire Constabulary. As a result, 38 new charges in total have now been authorised against Andrew and Tristan Tate, bringing the total number of charges faced to 59.
1: Assistant Chief Constable Karina Thomas confirmed the total number of charges against the brothers. The new counts relate to allegations made by four women, which the men deny. Some packets of chili heatwave Doritos have been recalled over fears they could pose a health risk. Some of the 140 and 180 gram bags of the crisps could contain milk not mentioned on the label. I'll have the results of the Belgian Grand Prix shortly, but first, some members of the England World Cup squad have arrived back home after beating France to take third place at the tournament. Thomas Tuchel says his players should be proud of their 6-4 win in Miami. And Kimi Antonelli's boosted his Formula One world title hopes with victory at the Belgian Grand Prix. His Mercedes teammate and championship rival George Russell retired from the race after colliding with Lewis Hamilton. That's the latest. I'm...
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1: Manx Radio News, Fastamai, I'm Chanel Sikku. Parents are urged to check that any squishy toys in their homes are safe following the seizure of 81 unsafe toys. The warning comes after the Office of Fair Trading confiscated the toys from a Douglas retailer during an inspection. The items include squishy dumplings and other squishy fidget toys. Manx Utilities has opened a prior information notice and request for information for potential contractors interested in the Gulf sewage treatment works. The MUA says the exercise is not a competitive tender process and it will not be awarding a contract as part of the scheme. Potential candidates for September's general election are being reminded that they have to be registered to vote to be able to stand. The deadline for nominees to register as electors is Monday, the 27th of July. And an Isle of Man school has been selected as a national inclusion champion for 2026-27. Laxey School is one of eight in the UK and the British Isles to be chosen. In a post on Facebook, the school says to be selected is to be recognised as being at the forefront of inclusive practice. That's a look at some of today's main headlines. For the very latest, you can follow Manx Radio on social media or go to manxradio.com.

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1: From the Sky News Centre at 6. Incoming Prime Minister Andy Burnham will promise to restore confidence in government as he enters Downing Street tomorrow. The new Labour leader will say he's acutely conscious of being the sixth person to walk up to number 10 in just 10 years, but he says that underlines the need for a more stable and responsible politics. Speaking on Friday when he was elected Labour leader, he told delegates he's ready.
2: Ready to lead and to build on the foundation laid by one person more than any other. Under Keir Starmer's leadership, we went from our worst defeat to one of the best victories in our history.
1: Donald Trump says people in Aberdeen will be dancing in the streets following reports Andy Burnham could bring back new oil and gas drilling in the North Sea. That's despite no confirmation from the incoming Prime Minister. South East Water says they're currently on track to see water supplies in parts of West Kent to return later this evening. Up to 7,000 households in and around Tunbridge Wells have low pressure or no water at all. Meanwhile, Labour's deputy leaders left the door open to renationalising troubled Thames Water. Lucy Powell says privatisation of water hasn't worked. I'll have the results of the Belgian Grand Prix shortly, but first, Spain are aiming to make history by adding the World Cup to their European Championship title this evening. They take on holders Argentina in the final in New Jersey. Fans from both sides have gathered in New York's Times Square.
3: I think Spain's going to win. I just think we're the better team. Argentina won 4 years ago. I think it's written in the books.
4: 2-3 for Spain. 3-1 for Spain. 1-0.
5: We are so happy! We are here! Argentina, carajo!
1: Kimi Antonelli's boosted his Formula One world title hopes with victory at the Belgian Grand Prix. His Mercedes teammate George Russell retired from the race after colliding with Lewis Hamilton, who finished fourth. That's the latest. I'm Jenny Barsby.

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1: From the Sky News Centre at 7. Andy Burnham will use his first speech as Prime Minister to tell the nation that he will restore confidence in government. He'll say he's acutely conscious of being the sixth person to move into number 10 in a decade, but that underlines the need for a more stable and responsible politics. Here's former Labour adviser Max Wilson.
2: Tomorrow he becomes Prime Minister of the United Kingdom. At that point, he has to start making very tough decisions. And when he does so, inevitably he's going to start upsetting people. So his political skills are going to be tested by how he handles some of those major policy challenges.
1: Meanwhile, Donald Trump seems to think Andy Burnham is going to allow more drilling in the North Sea. The US president says the move would take the UK from a poverty-stricken disaster to one of the richest countries anywhere in the world. Controversial influencers Andrew and Tristan Tate have been arrested in the United States. They face 38 new charges here in the UK. South East Water says customers in West Kent should see supplies return shortly. Up to 7,000 households in and around Tunbridge Wells have low pressure or no water at all. There's just an hour to go before Spain take on holders Argentina in the World Cup final. Our sports editor Joe Rawson reports from New Jersey.
3: Lionel Messi's Argentinian side are looking to defend the trophy they won in Qatar 4 years ago, while he's hoping to finish as the tournament's top goal scorer. Spain want to add the World Cup to the European title. Fans from both sides have gathered in New York's Times Square.
4: I think Spain's going to win. I just think we're the better team.
5: 2-3 for Spain.
6: We are so happy! We are here! Argentina, carajo!
3: The final will feature a halftime show with Madonna and Shakira among the stars performing, while US President Donald Trump will present the trophy to the winners.
1: And New Zealand's Ryan Fox has won the Open Golf with his final shot of the tournament. He shot 10 under par at Royal Birkdale. England's Tommy Fleetwood finished tied for fourth place on his home course on 7 under. That's the latest. I'm Jenny Barsby.

You know, where people play games with the night. God, it was too hot to sleep. I followed the sound of a jukebox coming from up the levee. All of a sudden, I could hear somebody whistling from right behind me. I turned around and she said,

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1: From the Sky News Centre at 8. Incoming Prime Minister Andy Burnham will promise to restore confidence in government as he enters Downing Street tomorrow. The new Labour leader will say he's acutely conscious of being the sixth person to walk up to number 10 in just 10 years, but that he'll say underlines the need for a more stable and responsible politics. Donald Trump, meanwhile, has claimed that Andy Burnham's about to allow new oil and gas drilling in the North Sea. That's despite there being no confirmation from the incoming Prime Minister, though he has hinted it could play a greater role in UK energy. The US President has long called for the expansion of drilling there and claimed it was the downfall of Mr. Burnham's predecessor.
2: I gave Keir Starmer some pretty good advice. I said, open up the North Sea. Go to Aberdeen, which was the hottest city in the whole continent. It was the oil city, it was the oil of Europe. And they closed everything.
1: Southeast Water says they're currently on track to see water supplies in parts of West Kent back on later this evening. Up to 7,000 households in and around Tunbridge Wells have been affected. Meanwhile, Labour's deputy leaders left the door open to renationalising troubled Thames Water. Lucy Powell says privatisation of water hasn't worked. Football's world champions will be crowned in New Jersey tonight. Joe Rawson is there.
3: After the razzmatazz of the closing ceremony that had performances from Post Malone and iShow Speed, it's time for the main event. Argentina and Lionel Messi looking to defend their trophy against a Spain team that has teenage superstar Lamine Yamal in it. They want to have the world title to their Euro triumph. More showbiz to come with the halftime show, but it's Argentina against Spain. Just about to get underway.
1: New Zealand's Ryan Fox has won the Open after claiming victory with his final shot, and England's cricketers have beaten India by 27 runs at Lord's to win their one-day international series 2-1. That's the latest. I'm Jenny Barsby.

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1: From the Sky News Centre at 9. Andy Burnham will use his first speech as Prime Minister to tell the nation that he'll restore confidence in government. He'll say he's acutely conscious of being the sixth person to move into number 10 in a decade, but that underlines the need for a more stable and responsible politics. Former Labour adviser Max Wilson says the honeymoon period will be over very quickly.
2: Tomorrow, he becomes Prime Minister of the United Kingdom. At that point, he has to start making very tough decisions. And when he does so, inevitably, he's going to start upsetting people. So his political skills are going to be tested by how he handles some of those major policy challenges.
1: Well, meanwhile, Donald Trump seems to think Andy Burnham's going to allow more drilling in the North Sea. The US president says the move would take the UK from a poverty-stricken disaster to one of the richest countries anywhere in the world. The Tory MP for Maidstone and Mallings announced she'll stand down at the next election. Helen Grant, first elected in 2010, says following treatment for cancer, she feels now is the right moment to pass the baton. South East Water's incident managers apologise to customers in West Kent who've had issues with their supplies this weekend. Steve Benton said it's not the service residents in and around Tunbridge Wells deserve. European champion Spain are taking on title holders Argentina in the World Cup final. Joe Rawson reports from New Jersey.
3: The game hasn't matched up to the spectacle we were treated to before kickoff that saw fireworks and flyover, pop star performances and more. Spain have just edged it in terms of possession and chances, but it's still 0-0. It seems like every celebrity in the world is here. Anya Taylor-Joy, Novak Djokovic and Timothy Chalamet have all been on the big screen. More to come with a halftime show featuring Madonna. 0-0.
1: New Zealand's Ryan Fox has won the Open Golf, and England's cricketers beat India by 27 runs at Lords to win their one-day international series 2-1. They beat the tourists 4-0 in the 2020 series. That's the latest. I'm Jenny Barsby.

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1: From the Sky News Centre at 10, incoming Prime Minister Andy Burnham will promise to restore confidence in government as he enters Downing Street tomorrow. The new Labour leader will say he's acutely conscious of being the sixth person to walk up to number 10 in just 10 years. But he says that underlines the need for a more stable and responsible politics. Speaking on Friday when he was elected leader, he told delegates he's ready.
2: Ready to lead and to build on the foundation laid by one person more than any other. Under Keir Starmer's leadership, we went from our worst defeat to one of the best victories in our history.
1: Meanwhile, Donald Trump's claiming that Andy Burnham will be opening up the North Sea for new oil and gas drilling. It's reported he could approve new licences. South East Water says they're currently on track to see water supplies in parts of West Kent return tonight. Up to 7,000 households in and around Tunbridge Wells have low pressure or no water at all. A 66-year-old man has been charged with murder after the death of a woman in Newport. Police, including firearms officers, were called to reports of an altercation early yesterday. It's turning into a tense World Cup final between Spain and Argentina. Live to Joe Rawson in New Jersey.
3: Spain 0, Argentina 0. Spain have carried the biggest threat in the baking New Jersey sun without really testing goalkeeper Emi Martinez. Lionel Messi has had very little impact. Still time for a goal because of the halftime show that saw Madonna, Ted Lasso, Shakira and BTS take to the pitch. Extra time to come if it stays like this, 0-0.
1: Elsewhere, England's cricketers claimed a 27-run victory at Lord's to win their one-day international series with India 2-1. And New Zealand's Ryan Fox won the Open Golf with his final shot of the tournament. He sunk a putt on the 18th green at Royal Birkdale. That's the latest. I'm Cam Hall.

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1: Thanks, Radio News. First of all, I'm Chanel Sekou. Parents are urged to check that any squishy toys in their homes are safe following the seizure of 81 unsafe toys. The warning comes after the Office of Fair Trading confiscated the toys from a Douglas retailer during an inspection. The items include squishy dumplings and other squishy fidget toys. Manx Utilities has opened a prior information notice and request for information for potential contractors interested in the Gulf sewage treatment works. The MUA says the exercise is not a competitive tender process and it will not be awarding a contract as part of the scheme. Potential candidates for September's general election are being reminded that they have to be registered to vote to be able to stand. The deadline for nominees to register as electors is Monday, the 27th of July. And an Isle of Man school has been selected as a national inclusion champion for 2026-27. Laxey School is one of eight in the UK and the British Isles to be chosen. In a post on Facebook, the school says to be selected is to be recognised as being at the forefront of inclusive practice. That's a look at some of today's main headlines. For the very latest, you can follow Manx Radio on social media or go to manxradio.com.

wild thing, I think I love you. But I wanna know for sure. Come on and hold me tight.

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1: From the Sky News Centre at midnight, Spain have won the World Cup for a second time. Joe Rawson was watching the final in New Jersey.
2: It's a game that will be remembered more for everything around it, with a Super Bowl-style star-filled halftime show and an elaborate closing ceremony. But Spain were presented with the World Cup trophy by US President Donald Trump after a 1-0 win over 10-man Argentina. Ferran Torres got the only goal of the game in extra time as Emi Martinez was finally beaten in the Argentine goal. They add the World Cup to their European title. Huge celebrations around Madrid and elsewhere. Spain 1, Argentina 0.
1: Elsewhere, incoming Prime Minister Andy Burnham will promise to restore confidence in government as he enters Downing Street today. The new Labour leader says a more stable and responsible politics is needed. Up to 7,000 households in West Kent who had low pressure or no water at all have had supplies restored. South East Waters apologised for the weekend's disruption. Labour's deputy leader has left the door open to troubled Thames Water being renationalised. Lucy Powell says privatisation of water hasn't worked. The firm's due to run out of money within months. Former head of policy for Jeremy Corbyn, Andrew Fisher, says it should be bought under public ownership.
3: Frankly, if you lend money to a bankrupt, you've only got yourself to blame when it can't pay it back. Thames Water is not a going concern. We all know that. And the sooner it's back in public ownership and run in the public interest and in the interest of the environment, the better.
1: Cairngorms Park officials say a large-scale wildfire affecting the region is now largely under control. The fire covered 4 square kilometres at its peak. And New Zealand's Ryan Fox has won the Open Golf with his final shot of the tournament. He sunk a putt on the 18th green at Royal Birkdale to finish on 10 under par and a stroke clear of American Cameron Young. That's the latest. I'm Cam Hall.

0: From the Sky News Centre at 1, Spain have won the World Cup with a 1-0 victory over Argentina in the final. Ferran Torres got the deciding goal in extra time, striking in the 106th minute. Our sports editor Joe Rawson watched them lift the trophy in New Jersey.
1: Gianni Infantino and US President Donald Trump walk up with the trophy to the player of the tournament and Spain captain Rodri, who grasps it in his hands and faces his teammates before lifting it into the sky.
0: Meanwhile, Andy Burnham will use his first speech as Prime Minister to tell the nation that he will restore confidence in government. He'll say he's acutely conscious of being the sixth person to move into number 10 in a decade, but that underlines the need for a more stable and responsible politics. Yesterday, former Labour adviser Max Wilson warned the honeymoon period will be over very quickly.
2: Tomorrow, he becomes Prime Minister of the United Kingdom. At that point, he has to start making very tough decisions. And when he does so, inevitably, he's going to start upsetting people. So his political skills are going to be tested by how he handles some of those major policy challenges.